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8: Moose weather.
9: Mainly cloudy skies tonight with a good chance of showers. The risk of a thunderstorm this evening as well, below 18. For tomorrow, a mix of sun and clouds, the high 22. And on Thursday, sunny, the high 16.
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1: Moose weather.
5: Mainly cloudy skies tonight with a good chance of showers. The risk of a thunderstorm this evening as well, below 18. For tomorrow, a mix of sun and clouds, the high 22. And on Thursday, sunny, the high 16.
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5: Mainly cloudy skies tonight with a good chance of showers. The risk of a thunderstorm this evening as well, below 18. For tomorrow, a mix of sun and clouds, the high 22. And on Thursday, sunny, the high 16.
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1: Moose weather.
3: Mainly cloudy skies tonight with a good chance of showers. The risk of a thunderstorm this evening as well, below 18. For tomorrow, a mix of sun and clouds, the high 22. And on Thursday, sunny, the high 16.
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5: Mainly cloudy skies tonight with a good chance of showers. The risk of a thunderstorm this evening as well, below 18. For tomorrow, a mix of sun and clouds, the high 22. And on Thursday, sunny, the high 16.
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6: Moose weather.
7: Mainly cloudy skies tonight with a good chance of showers. The risk of a thunderstorm this evening as well, below 18. For tomorrow, a mix of sun and clouds, the high 22. And on Thursday, sunny, the high 16.
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8: Weather. Mainly cloudy skies tonight with a good chance of showers. The risk of a thunderstorm this evening as well, below 18. For tomorrow, a mix of sun and clouds, the high 22. And on Thursday, sunny, the high 16.

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3: Moose weather.
4: Mainly cloudy skies tonight with a good chance of showers. The risk of a thunderstorm this evening as well, below 18. For tomorrow, a mix of sun and clouds, the high 22. And on Thursday, sunny, the high 16.
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8: Weather. A mix of sun and clouds in the forecast for today. The high 22. For tonight, clear. The low 3. Tomorrow, sunny skies. The high 16. And for Friday, increasing cloudiness. The high 19.

0: A mix of sun and clouds in the forecast for today, the high 22. For tonight, clear, the low 3. Tomorrow, sunny skies, the high 16. And for Friday, increasing cloudiness, the high 19.
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3: Weather. A mix of sun and clouds in the forecast for today. The high 22, for tonight clear, the low 3. Tomorrow, sunny skies, the high 16. And for Friday, increasing cloudiness, the high 19.
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0: weather.
1: A mix of sun and clouds in the forecast for today. The high 22. For tonight, clear. The low 3. Tomorrow, sunny skies. The high 16. And for Friday, increasing cloudiness. The high 19.
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A mix of sun and clouds in the forecast for today. The high 22. For tonight, clear. The low 3. Tomorrow, sunny skies. The high 16. And for Friday, increasing cloudiness. The high 19.

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1: A mix of sun and clouds in the forecast for today. The high 22. For tonight, clear. The low 3. Tomorrow, sunny skies. The high 16. And for Friday, increasing cloudiness. The high 19.
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0: A mix of sun and clouds in the forecast for today, the high 22. For tonight, clear, the low 3. Tomorrow, sunny skies, the high 16. And for Friday, increasing cloudiness, the high 19.
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1: Moose weather.
2: A mix of sun and clouds in the forecast for today. The high 22. For tonight, clear. The low 3. Tomorrow, sunny skies. The high 16. And for Friday, increasing cloudiness. The high 19.
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5: Moose weather.
6: A mix of sun and clouds in the forecast for today. The high 22. For tonight, clear. The low 3. Tomorrow, sunny skies. The high 16. And for Friday, increasing cloudiness. The high 19.

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0: Moose weather.
8: A mix of sun and clouds in the forecast for today. The high 22. For tonight, clear. The low 3. Tomorrow, sunny skies. The high 16. And for Friday, increasing cloudiness. The high 19.
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3: Moose weather.
4: A mix of sun and clouds in the forecast for today. The high 22. For tonight, clear. The low 3. Tomorrow, sunny skies. The high 16. And for Friday, increasing cloudiness. The high 19.
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1: Good morning, I'm Casey Kenny. Paramedics in Leeds and Grenville are being honored during National Paramedic Week. Municipal officials say they're grateful to the dedicated members of the service who continue to serve our community with skill and commitment. They say they also bring unwavering compassion in every call they respond to. Whether responding to emergencies, supporting patients at difficult moments, or working alongside partner agencies to improve outcomes, they say our paramedics make a difference when it matters most. National Paramedic Week is on until Saturday. The Special Olympics Committee is mourning the passing of creator and developer Dr. Frank Hayden. Officials say his groundbreaking research was the spark that ignited the Special Olympics movement. They add he was a pioneering figure whose contributions to the world of sports and disability advocacy have had a profound impact on generations of athletes and families. Today, Special Olympics provides year-round training, activities, and competition to over 5.7 million athletes in 204 countries. Hayden, a member of both Canada's Sports Hall and Walk of Fame and companion of the Order of Canada, passed away Saturday at the age of 96. And the Spencerville Mill and Museum is looking for help when it comes to celebrating local sports. The museum's creating a new exhibit celebrating the history of sports in our community, and they're looking for contributions. Those could include vintage sports equipment, team photographs, uniforms, trophies, medals, memorabilia, and stories connected to local teams, athletes, schools, and community sports. If you have something you'd be interested in sharing, donating, or lending for the exhibit, you're asked to fill out a submission form on the museum's website. They say you can help them preserve and celebrate our local sports history. Be the first to know. Sign up and get news alerts delivered directly to your inbox at mykempvillenow.com.
2: Moose weather. In North Grenville, it's 18. Mainly sunny today, a high of 20. Clear this evening, a few clouds overnight, a low of 4. And sunny for Thursday, the high 14.
0: Here we go.

Happy hump day, and thanks for tuning in to Moose Mornings. That was Bastille's Pompeii on 97.5 Moose FM in Kempville. Sunny day in store for us today, 20 the high. Right now we're at 18. I'm Peter T, and today is World Bee Day, which feels like one of the more important appreciation days because bees are out there doing an incredible amount of work. Think about it. Bees pollinate about one-third of the food we eat. Apples, blueberries, cucumbers, even coffee depends heavily on pollinators. So basically, without bees, breakfast becomes a little more depressing. And bees are unbelievably busy. A single honeybee may visit up to 5,000 flowers in a single day. Meanwhile, I need a break halfway through mowing the lawn. Also, bees communicate through dancing, not metaphorically. Literally, worker bees do something called the waggle dance. They tell the hive where flowers are located, which means somewhere out there is a bee aggressively dancing directions like two trees past the shed, hang a left at the dandelion. And honeybees are actually pretty gentle unless threatened. Yellow jackets, that's a different meeting. Those things wake up angry. So today I'm curious, have you ever been stung by a bee? Give me a call, 613-258-0467, or shoot me an email, ptenson@moosefm.com. We got Tom Cochran teaming up with Red Ryder now. 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

0: Sunny skies in the forecast today, 20 the high. Right now we're at 18. That was Jan Arden's Can I Be Your Girl? Your Wednesday morning's underway. Thanks for listening to Moose Mornings. I'm Peter T. on 97.5 Moose FM in Kempville. And since today is World Bee Day, let's talk about something bees absolutely love: flowers. And apparently, bees are picky. You'd think they just land on anything colorful, but no, bees have preferences. Things like lavender, coneflowers, black-eyed Susans, sunflowers, bee balm, also lilacs. Those are basically all-you-can-eat buffets for pollinators. Meanwhile, some flowers humans buy because they look nice and are completely useless to bees. And that's got to be a little bit frustrating. Imagine flying across town excited for nectar and landing on what was essentially a decorative fake restaurant. And bees actually see colors differently than we do. They're especially attracted to purple, blue, and white flowers because their eyes can detect ultraviolet patterns humans can't even see. So your garden might secretly look like a Vegas casino to a bee. Also, native plants are a huge help because local bees, they evolved alongside of them, which means your garden can actually become part of the ecosystem instead of just something you yell at while pulling weeds. And here's the thing, even a small flower patch helps. You don't need a giant countryside meadow, a couple of planters, a hanging basket, or even letting a corner of your yard go a little wild can support pollinators. So I'm asking you today, since it's World Bee Day, have you ever been stung by a bee? Give me a call, 613-258-0467, or shoot me an email, ptenson@moosefm.com.
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4: In North Grenville, it's 18. Mainly sunny today, a high of 20. Clear this evening, a few clouds overnight, a low of 4. And sunny for Thursday, the high 14.
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1: Good morning, I'm Casey Kenny. Paramedics in Leeds and Grenville are being honored during National Paramedic Week. Municipal officials say they're grateful to the dedicated members of the service who continue to serve our community with skill and commitment. They say they also bring unwavering compassion in every call they respond to. Whether responding to emergencies, supporting patients at difficult moments, or working alongside partner agencies to improve outcomes, they say our paramedics make a difference when it matters most. National Paramedic Week is on until Saturday. The Special Olympics Committee is mourning the passing of creator and developer Dr. Frank Hayden. Officials say his groundbreaking research was the spark that ignited the Special Olympics movement. They add he was a pioneering figure whose contributions to the world of sports and disability advocacy have had a profound impact on generations of athletes and families. Today, Special Olympics provides year-round training, activities, and competition to over 5.7 million athletes in 204 countries. Hayden, a member of both Canada's Sports Hall and Walk of Fame and companion of the Order of Canada, passed away Saturday at the age of 96. And the Spencerville Mill and Museum is looking for help when it comes to celebrating local sports. The museum's creating a new exhibit celebrating the history of sports in our community, and they're looking for contributions. Those could include vintage sports equipment, team photographs, uniforms, trophies, medals, memorabilia, and stories connected to local teams, athletes, schools, and community sports. If you have something you'd be interested in sharing, donating, or lending for the exhibit, you're asked to fill out a submission form on the museum's website. They say you can help them preserve and celebrate our local sports history. Be the first to know. Sign up and get news alerts delivered directly to your inbox at mykempvillenow.com.
2: Moose weather. In North Grenville, it's 18. Mainly sunny today, a high of 20. Clear this evening, a few clouds overnight, a low of 4. And sunny for Thursday, the high 14.

0: 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Sunny skies today, 20 the high right now. We're at 18. I'm Peter T. And just some nice songs tells you exactly what you're getting. This is the North Granville Concert Choir putting on a relaxed, feel-good show packed with music you already know and love. We're talking classics from artists like Billy Joel, Queen, Celine Dion, as well as Simon and Garfunkel. So it's the kind of night where you can recognize almost every tune and probably find yourself humming along to a few as well. You've actually got a few chances to catch it depending on your schedule. Friday night, 7:30, they'll be at the St. John's United Church in Kempville. 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And on Sunday at 3:30, they'll be at the Kempville Pentecostal Church. 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

0: 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Sunny skies today, 20 the high. Right now we're at 18. Thanks for listening to Moose Mornings on 97.5 Moose FM. I'm Peter T, and if you're looking for a really fun way to spend a day outdoors, I've got something you're going to like. The Merrickville Wooden Boat Show is coming up Saturday, May 30th and Sunday, May 31st, 10 to 4 both days, and it is completely free to get in. 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There's going to be over 65 antique and classic wooden boats on display. 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They'll also have some wooden boat show swag for sale, and if you're thinking, hey, I'd actually like to be a part of this, you can even get involved and register your boat through sirenboatworks.com. 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
0: In North Grenville, it's 18. Mainly sunny today, a high of 20. Clear this evening, a few clouds overnight, a low of 4. And sunny for Thursday, the high 14.
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0: While you're spring cleaning, remember that one person's trash is another person's treasure. 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
1: Good morning, I'm Casey Kenny. Paramedics in Leeds and Grenville are being honored during National Paramedic Week. Municipal officials say they're grateful to the dedicated members of the service who continue to serve our community with skill and commitment. They say they also bring unwavering compassion in every call they respond to. Whether responding to emergencies, supporting patients in difficult moments, or working alongside partner agencies to improve outcomes, they say our paramedics make a difference when it matters most. National Paramedic Week is on until Saturday. The Special Olympics community is mourning the passing of creator and developer Dr. Frank Hayden. Officials say his groundbreaking research was the spark that ignited the Special Olympics movement. They add he was a pioneering figure whose contributions to the world of sports and disability advocacy have had a profound impact on generations of athletes and families. Today, Special Olympics provides year-round training, activities, and competition to over 5.7 million athletes in 204 countries. Hayden, a member of both Canada's Sports Hall and Walk of Fame and companion of the Order of Canada, passed away Saturday at the age of 96. And the Spencerville Mill and Museum is looking for help when it comes to celebrating local sports. The museum's creating a new exhibit celebrating the history of sports in our community, and they're looking for contributions. Those could include vintage sports equipment, team photographs, uniforms, trophies, medals, memorabilia, and stories connected to local teams, athletes, schools, and community sports. If you have something you'd be interested in sharing, donating, or lending for the exhibit, you're asked to fill out a submission form on the museum's website. They say you can help them preserve and celebrate our local sports history. Be the first to know. 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
7: In North Grenville, it's 18. Mainly sunny today, a high of 20. Clear this evening, a few clouds overnight, a low of 4. And sunny for Thursday, the high 14.
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That was No Doubts, Hella Good. 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Sunny skies in forecast for us today, 20 the high. Right now we're at 18. Hope you're having a wonderful Wednesday. I'm Peter T, and since it is World Bee Day, let's talk about honey, because the process of making it is ridiculous when you think about it. A single bee only produces about 1/12 of a teaspoon of honey in its entire lifetime, which suddenly makes you respect that squeeze bottle in your cupboard a whole lot more. Now, to make 1 pound of honey, bees collectively fly roughly the equivalent of going around the earth more than once. And the process itself is also wild. Bees collect nectar from flowers, store it in a special honey stomach. Then they bring it back to the hive, where it gets passed between worker bees before being stored in honeycomb cells. Then they fan the honey with their wings to remove moisture until it thickens into the honey we know. And honey basically never spoils. Archaeologists have found jars of honey in ancient Egypt tombs that were still edible thousands of years later. Imagine explaining that to a loaf of bread. Bread goes bad if you look at it wrong. Honey survives civilizations collapsing. So with it being World Bee Day, I have this question for you. Have you ever been stung by a bee? Give me a call, 613-258-0467, or shoot me an email, ptenson@moosefm.com. We got some Brian Adams for you now. Here's Diana on Moose Mornings.

Moose Mornings with Peter T. Cheering for the Pittsburgh Penguins in a town full of Leafs and Senator fans. Brave or just wrong? You decide. 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

0: That was Huey Lewis in the news. Do you believe in love? Kicking off your Wednesday on Moose Mornings. We've got sunny skies today, a high of 20. Right now we're at 18. I'm Peter T on 97.5 Moose FM in Kempville. And most people think of honey as something you put in tea or you drizzle on toast. But honey has been used for way more than food for thousands of years. People have used it in skincare, sore throat remedies, cough treatments, and even wound care. So basically, bees accidentally invented medicine while trying to make snacks. Honey is also used in homemade face masks, hair treatments, dry skin remedies. Also, athletes sometimes use honey as a quick energy source because it contains natural sugars that absorb quickly. So technically, when you put extra honey on your toast, you can pretend it's sports nutrition. And local honey has become incredibly popular this time of year because many people swear by it during allergy season. The science is still debated, but a lot of people believe it helps them handle pollen better. And it definitely tastes better than allergy medicine. So with it being World Bee Day, I'm asking you the all-important question, have you ever been stung by a bee? Give me a call, 613-258-0467. Or shoot me an email, ptenson@moosefm.com.
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1: Moose weather.
0: In North Grenville, it's 18. Mainly sunny today, a high of 20. Clear this evening, a few clouds overnight, a low of 4. And sunny for Thursday, the high 14.

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1: Good morning, I'm Casey Kenny. Paramedics in Leeds and Grenville are being honored during National Paramedic Week. Municipal officials say they're grateful to the dedicated members of the service who continue to serve our community with skill and commitment. They say they also bring unwavering compassion in every call they respond to. Whether responding to emergencies, supporting patients in difficult moments, or working alongside partner agencies to improve outcomes, they say our paramedics make a difference when it matters most. National Paramedic Week is on until Saturday. The Special Olympics community is mourning the passing of creator and developer Dr. Frank Hayden. Officials say his groundbreaking research was the spark that ignited the Special Olympics movement. They add he was a pioneering figure whose contributions to the world of sports and disability advocacy have had a profound impact on generations of athletes and families. Today, Special Olympics provides year-round training, activities, and competition to over 5.7 million athletes in 204 countries. Hayden, a member of both Canada's Sports Hall and Walk of Fame and companion of the Order of Canada, passed away Saturday at the age of 96. And the Spencerville Mill and Museum is looking for help when it comes to celebrating local sports. The museum's creating a new exhibit celebrating the history of sports in our community, and they're looking for contributions. Those could include vintage sports equipment, team photographs, uniforms, trophies, medals, memorabilia, and stories connected to local teams, athletes, schools, and community sports. If you have something you'd be interested in sharing, donating, or lending for the exhibit, you're asked to fill out a submission form on the museum's website. They say you can help them preserve and celebrate our local sports history. Be the first to know. Sign up and get news alerts delivered directly to your inbox at mykempvillenow.com.
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4: Moose weather. In North Grenville, it's 18. Mainly sunny today, a high of 20. Clear this evening, a few clouds overnight, a low of 4. And sunny for Thursday, the high 14.
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0: Rupert Holmes' Escape the Pina Colada song on the station playing the biggest variety. Sunny day in store for us today, the high 20. Right now we're hovering around that 18 mark. Thanks for tuning into Moose Mornings. I'm Peter T, and as the Royal Canadian Legion celebrates 100 years of service, we are highlighting Legions, and today we are spotlighting the Spencerville Legion Branch 604. Tonight is Fun Darts. That starts at 7 p.m. You don't have to be a pro. Just come out and have some fun. Then they've got their Country Jammers. That happens Thursday afternoon. $2, and if you play, bring your instrument and join in, or just sit back and enjoy the show. And the general meeting will also be happening on Thursday evening. That gets underway at 7 p.m. That is today's Legion Spotlight, recognizing the Spencerville Legion Branch 604 in this centennial year. 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

0: Don't forget to grab your sunglasses this morning. Sunny skies today and a high of 20. Right now we're at 18. That was Charlotte Cardin's 99 Nights on Moose Mornings. Hope you're having a great Wednesday. I'm Peter T. And we are celebrating 100 years of the Royal Canadian Legion in 2026. And each weekday, we are shining a light on local legions. And today's spotlight is on the Morrisburg Legion, Branch 48. Yuck Yuck's Comedy Night is a full 2 hours of live stand-up happening this Saturday from 8 to 10 p.m. Tickets are $25, and there is only a handful left. They will also be hosting their Big Steak Barbecue on Friday, May 29th. Steaks cooked to your liking, baked potatoes, salads, rolls, the whole spread. 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
0: In North Grenville, it's 18. Mainly sunny today, a high of 20. Clear this evening, a few clouds overnight, a low of 4. And sunny for Thursday, the high 14.
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1: Good morning, I'm Casey Kenny. Paramedics in Leeds and Grenville are being honored during National Paramedic Week. Municipal officials say they're grateful to the dedicated members of the service who continue to serve our community with skill and commitment. They say they also bring unwavering compassion in every call they respond to. Whether responding to emergencies, supporting patients at difficult moments, or working alongside partner agencies to improve outcomes, they say our paramedics make a difference when it matters most. National Paramedic Week is on until Saturday. The Special Olympics Committee is mourning the passing of creator and developer Dr. Frank Hayden. Officials say his groundbreaking research was the spark that ignited the Special Olympics movement. They add he was a pioneering figure whose contributions to the world of sports and disability advocacy have had a profound impact on generations of athletes and families. Today, Special Olympics provides year-round training, activities, and competition to over 5.7 million athletes in 204 countries. Hayden, a member of both Canada's Sports Hall and Walk of Fame and companion of the Order of Canada, passed away Saturday at the age of 96. And the Spencerville Mill and Museum is looking for help when it comes to celebrating local sports. The museum's creating a new exhibit celebrating the history of sports in our community, and they're looking for contributions. Those could include vintage sports equipment, team photographs, uniforms, trophies, medals, memorabilia, and stories connected to local teams, athletes, schools, and community sports. If you have something you'd be interested in sharing, donating, or lending for the exhibit, you're asked to fill out a submission form on the museum's website. They say you can help them preserve and celebrate our local sports history. Be the first to know. Sign up and get news alerts delivered directly to your inbox at mykempvillenow.com.
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8: In North Grenville, it's 18. Mainly sunny today, a high of 20. Clear this evening, a few clouds overnight, a low of 4. And sunny for Thursday, the high 14.
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0: Lean on me, Bill Withers on Moose FM. Sunny skies for us today, 20 the high, 18 is what it feels like right now. So if you're heading out there and you forgot your sunglasses, prepare to put that visor down. It's Moose Mornings. I'm Peter T.
1: You never know.
2: 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You do know.
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6: Do you know something?
7: How do you know? 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
19: You do know.
0: Time now for a midweek edition of Do You Know? So let's jump into three fun facts to make you sound smarter than you really are. First off, 1 in 10 people say they bring their own sheets when they stay in a hotel. Next, the average person will grow 6.5 feet or about 2 meters of nose hair in their lifetime. And finally, a Venus flytrap can eat a whole cheeseburger. There you have it. Now you know. 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

0: We just heard Blue Rodeo's 5 Days in May. Great way to start a Wednesday morning. Sunny today and a high of 20. Right now we're at 18. Thanks for making Moose Mornings on 97.5 Moose FM a part of your day. I'm Peter T. And you know that moment when you're spring cleaning and you open a drawer or you head down to the basement and you find a pile of old electronics? Like that ancient laptop, a couple of tangled phone chargers, maybe even one of those old TVs you forgot you owned. Well, instead of letting it all collect dust, there's actually a really good place for you to drop it off right here in Kempville. The Kempville Youth Center has an e-waste drop-off container, so all those old electronics get properly recycled. And this is the best part. The proceeds go directly towards supporting local youth programs. So you're not just cleaning out the clutter, you're also helping the community at the same time. Now, if you do want to drop stuff off, it is easy. Head to the back of the KYC building on Oxford Street West. There's a designated container there, so you can swing by whenever it's convenient. And they accept quite a bit. Things like computers, monitors, printers, TVs, phones, speakers, cameras, even things like fax machines and old audio equipment. Basically, if it plugs in or it used to plug in, chances are they'll take it. The only thing they ask is for you to stick to electronics only. So leave out things like plastic bags, cardboard boxes, or styrofoam, since those can't go through the same recycling stream. So if you do have any questions or you want more information, you can always reach out to Ashley at the Kempville Youth Center.
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1: Moose weather.
0: In North Grenville, it's 18. Mainly sunny today, a high of 20. Clear this evening, a few clouds overnight, a low of 4. And sunny for Thursday, the high 14.
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1: Good morning, I'm Casey Kenny. Paramedics in Leeds and Grenville are being honored during National Paramedic Week. Municipal officials say they're grateful to the dedicated members of the service who continue to serve our community with skill and commitment. They say they also bring unwavering compassion in every call they respond to. Whether responding to emergencies, supporting patients at difficult moments, or working alongside partner agencies to improve outcomes, they say our paramedics make a difference when it matters most. National Paramedic Week is on until Saturday. The Special Olympics community is mourning the passing of creator and developer Dr. Frank Hayden. Officials say his groundbreaking research was the spark that ignited the Special Olympics movement. They add he was a pioneering figure whose contributions to the world of sports and disability advocacy have had a profound impact on generations of athletes and families. Today, Special Olympics provides year-round training, activities, and competition to over 5.7 million athletes in 204 countries. Hayden, a member of both Canada's Sports Hall and Walk of Fame and companion of the Order of Canada, passed away Saturday at the age of 96. And the Spencerville Mill and Museum is looking for help when it comes to celebrating local sports. The museum's creating a new exhibit celebrating the history of sports in our community, and they're looking for contributions. Those could include vintage sports equipment, team photographs, uniforms, trophies, medals, memorabilia, and stories connected to local teams, athletes, schools, and community sports. If you have something you'd be interested in sharing, donating, or lending for the exhibit, you're asked to fill out a submission form on the museum's website. They say you can help them preserve and celebrate our local sports history. Be the first to know. Sign up and get news alerts delivered directly to your inbox at mykempvillenow.com.
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5: In North Grenville, it's 18. Mainly sunny today, a high of 20. Clear this evening, a few clouds overnight, a low of 4. And sunny for Thursday, the high 14.
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0: 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Right now we're at 18, and that was Nickelback's Gotta Be Somebody. 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All you got to do is search 97.5 Moose FM in Kentville. Good morning, I'm Peter T. And if you're looking for a great way to kick off your weekend, I've got something you want to put on your calendar. The Metcalf Farmers Market is back for the season. 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

0: That was Frozen Ghost, Dream Come True. Welcome to Wednesday. Sunny skies in the forecast today. 20 is our expected high. Right now we're at 18. It's Moose Mornings. I am Peter T on 97.5 Moose FM. And this Saturday from 10 to 2, Outer Creations Landscaping going to be hosting a summer barbecue and open house. Now, every barbecue donation, that is going to help out and support the Kempville District Hospital. So you'll be helping out a great local cause just by showing up and grabbing a bite to eat. Now, I know what you're thinking. Barbecue usually implies burgers, hot dogs. However, there's going to be some other options for you. Sun's out, buns out. Also going to be on site with some different food options. However, it is more than just food. You're going to be able to check out some great hot tubs, saunas, even get some ideas if you're thinking of maybe doing some landscaping projects in the backyard this summer. Smile and Ron at the Depot's got some great advice for you. There's also going to be a rep from PJ Trailers Canada on site, plus Kempville Infinity will be bringing activities for the kids. So this is definitely going to be a family-friendly Saturday as well. Don't forget, while you're there, to enter to win a pizza oven. How would that be in your backyard this summer? So join us. Moose FM will be live on location this Saturday, 10 to 2, at Outer Creations Landscaping on County Road 44. Join us for some good food, some cool ideas, stuff for the kids, and maybe even you going home with a brand new pizza oven.
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0: In North Grenville, it's 18. Mainly sunny today, a high of 20. Clear this evening, a few clouds overnight, a low of 4. And sunny for Thursday, the high 14.
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1: Good morning, I'm Casey Kenny. Paramedics in Leeds and Grenville are being honored during National Paramedic Week. Municipal officials say they're grateful to the dedicated members of the service who continue to serve our community with skill and commitment. They say they also bring unwavering compassion in every call they respond to. Whether responding to emergencies, supporting patients at difficult moments, or working alongside partner agencies to improve outcomes, they say our paramedics make a difference when it matters most. National Paramedic Week is on until Saturday. The Special Olympics community is mourning the passing of creator and developer Dr. Frank Hayden. Officials say his groundbreaking research was the spark that ignited the Special Olympics movement. They add he was a pioneering figure whose contributions to the world of sports and disability advocacy have had a profound impact on generations of athletes and families. Today, Special Olympics provides year-round training, activities, and competition to over 5.7 million athletes in 204 countries. Hayden, a member of both Canada's Sports Hall and Walk of Fame and companion of the Order of Canada, passed away Saturday at the age of 96. And the Spencerville Mill and Museum is looking for help when it comes to celebrating local sports. The museum's creating a new exhibit celebrating the history of sports in our community, and they're looking for contributions. Those could include vintage sports equipment, team photographs, uniforms, trophies, medals, memorabilia, and stories connected to local teams, athletes, schools, and community sports. If you have something you'd be interested in sharing, donating, or lending for the exhibit, you're asked to fill out a submission form on the museum's website. They say you can help them preserve and celebrate our local sports history. Be the first to know. 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

0: North Grenville, it's 18. Mainly sunny today, a high of 20. Clear this evening, a few clouds overnight, a low of 4. And sunny for Thursday, the high 14.
1: A great song is a great song, period. Check this one out.

forecast calling for sunny skies and a high of 20 today. Right now we're sitting at 18. Moose Morning rolling through this Wednesday. We just heard Californication, the Red Hot Chili Peppers. Thanks for tuning in. I'm Peter T. And since today is World Bee Day, let's settle something important. Honey improves almost everything. Toast, tea, biscuits, Greek yogurt, and honey with cheese, an underrated combination, especially sharp cheese. Sweet and salty together just works. Then there's honey garlic sauce, which may be one of humanity's greatest achievements, because at some point, somebody combined honey and garlic and accidentally created a reason to eat 12 chicken wings. Also, honey on pizza. I know some people just got angry, but spicy pepperoni with hot honey. That combination exploded in popularity because sweet and heat together triggered different taste receptors at the same time. And let's not forget oatmeal. Honey is the difference between oatmeal tasting like comfort food or wallpaper paste. We got some Glass Tiger for you now. Here's You're What I Look For on Moose Mornings.

0: the Smashing Pumpkins, and today and today's forecast looks like sunshine with a high of 20. Right now we're at 18. Peter T. here on Moose Mornings. Thanks for listening. And on World Bee Day, it is worth remembering bees do way more than just make honey. They help entire ecosystems function. Now, without pollinators, food production, that drops dramatically. Fruits, vegetables, nuts, even livestock feed all depend heavily on pollinators, which means bees quietly support everything from your backyard tomatoes to the price of groceries. And bee populations have struggled in recent years because of habitat loss, pesticides, climate shift, and disease, which is why more people are planting pollinator gardens and trying to create safer spaces for them. Even simple things help. Planting flowers, reducing pesticide use, leaving dandelions early in the spring, or adding native plants to your yard. Yes, the weeds you hate are sometimes one of the first food sources bees get after winter, which means every spring, bees are basically looking at your lawn going, "Oh, thank goodness, Carl skipped mowing again." And bees, they're kind of the perfect symbol of teamwork. Thousands of individuals all doing small jobs that together keep the whole system working. Meanwhile, humans can barely merge properly at a four-way stop. So today, maybe appreciate the bees a little. From honey to gardens to entire food systems, those tiny, fuzzy, flying workers are doing a lot more for us than most people realize.
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0: In North Grenville, it's 18. Mainly sunny today, a high of 20. Clear this evening, a few clouds overnight, a low of 4. And sunny for Thursday, the high 14.
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0: That was the Backstreet Boys. Everybody, Backstreet's back. Happy Wednesday. Sunny today. A high of 20. Right now it's 18. It's Moose Mornings. Peter T with you on 97.5 Moose FM. And let me put this out there, because it really matters if you're part of a club, a team, or a community group. If you're trying to get the word out about anything happening locally, be it a bake sale, a fundraiser, team registration day, could be a meeting, a car wash, maybe a tournament, all you really need to do is put it on the community calendar at MikeKempfieldNow.com. And I'm not just saying this, I'm telling you honestly, when I'm looking for great local events or things to do, that calendar is the first place I look. Not social media, not random posts, right there. And the best part is, it's easy and free. You don't need a poster or a big marketing plan, just the basics. What the event is, when it's happening, where it's happening, and who it's for. Couple of details like that, and you're done. And then I can talk about it on the radio. So make sure your event is listed on the MikeKempfieldNow.com community calendar.
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0: tragically hip. Boots or Hearts on the station playing the biggest variety, Moose FM. Sunny skies for us today, 20 the high. Right now we're at 18. I'm Peter T. Thanks for hanging out with me. And today we learned 1 in 10 people bring their own sheets when they stay in a hotel. The average person will grow 6.5 feet of nose hair in their lifetime. And a Venus flytrap can eat a whole cheeseburger. We also talked about World Bee Day and all the great things honey can do, why we need bees, and what you can do to help them. Also, a big congratulations going out this morning to Tanya, the winner of a family four-pack of tickets to the Monster Spectacular Monster Truck event happening this Saturday at the Canadian Tire Center. Also, tune in again tomorrow morning between 7:30 and 8 for what's happening at the Winchester and Iroquois Legions in our Legion Spotlight.
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0: 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So here we go. 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Pulled pork. 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
3: In North Grenville, it's 18. Mainly sunny today, a high of 20. Clear this evening, a few clouds overnight, a low of 4. And sunny for Thursday, the high 14.
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5: Moose weather.
6: In North Grenville, mainly sunny today, a high of 22. Clear this evening, a few clouds overnight, a low of 5. And sunny on Thursday with a high of 15.
7: Ah, springtime. Next up, summer vacation.
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8: In North Grenville, mainly sunny today, a high of 22. Clear this evening, a few clouds overnight, a low of 5. And sunny on Thursday with a high of 15.

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9: In North Grenville, mainly sunny today, a high of 22. Clear this evening, a few clouds overnight, a low of 5, and sunny on Thursday with a high of 15.
10: 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Like my belt.
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0: I love that song. Joel Lamoureux here. Hey, tell me if you're seeing this problem at your place. I was sitting outside on the deck last night, and I'm noticing a whole lot more bumblebees this year. Is that something you're seeing around your place? I don't know what it is. I've seen a few hornets. The mosquito's not so bad right now, but lots and lots of bumblebees. Maybe it's because it's so early in the season. I'm not scared of bees, meaning if you leave them alone, typically they'll leave you alone, unless you disturb their hive. My wife ran in the house, though. She was freaked right out. And I said, what are you running for? They're not going to attack you. Have you ever been attacked by a bumblebee?
1: I was driving. I had my little sister with me. And, like, all of a sudden, I just feel, like, a bug, like, fly in my eye.
0: Uh-oh.
1: And so I'm trying to grab it. And then all of a sudden, I felt something, like, pinch me. And, like, it burned. And, like, I start screaming. And, like, my eyes watering. And I'm, like, wanting to cry. And, like, I grab whatever's in my eye. And I see it's a bee just flopping everywhere in my hand. And I'm screaming. My sister's screaming. A couple of minutes later, I pull over. Wow. Like, I threw the bee out the window. And, like, I pop down the mirror. And I'm pulling my lower lid down, and like there's the stinger right there just in my eye chilling.
0: Oh wow.
1: My sister thought it was hilarious. She was laughing and I was crying and like trying not to laugh, but it's one of those things.
0: As they say, life is all fun and games until a bee stings you in the eye. No, they don't say that.

0: 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Don't like the weather? Just wait a minute.
1: Spring feels better on the Moose.
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0: I was saying earlier that I'm noticing a lot more bumblebees out this year. We were sitting on the deck last night and one flew around us and my wife ran away in the house. And I said, bees don't typically sting you, but I'm hearing more stories about people getting attacked by bees, maybe just because they're in the wrong place at the wrong time. So what's your story about getting attacked by a bee?
1: I was 8 years old. Me and two girls played in a play car that my dad had in the back of the farmhouse.
0: Okay.
1: Well, the door is locked inside, and we didn't know that, and we couldn't get out. The hornets and bees came through the vent. My dog went and saved us. My dad got my door open to get us out. I got stung three times and had to be taken to the ER.
0: So this was not a good experience for an eight-year-old child, and I'm sure you're probably scarred for the rest of your life now.
1: It was terrible. I was so scared I was going to die. I got stung right in the neck.
0: Yeah, that's not fun to ever get stung by a bee, but both of the stories we heard on air today are both examples where the bee was traumatized and it attacked to protect itself. So for the most part, if you leave bees alone, they'll leave you alone. Kind of the same way you wish your mother-in-law would behave.

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4: In North Grenville, mainly sunny today, a high of 22. Clear this evening, a few clouds overnight, a low of 5, and sunny on Thursday with a high of 15.
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1: Good afternoon, I'm Casey Kenny. Breaking news this afternoon, a new Catholic elementary school is on the way for Kempville. Announced this morning, Leeds Grenville, Thousand Islands, and Rideau Lakes MPP Steve Clark says the province is putting $18.8 million towards the new institution. He says it will deliver 306 new elementary student spaces and 73 new licensed childcare spaces for local families and the Catholic District School Board of Eastern Ontario. The new school will be located at a site to be acquired in Kempville. A timeline for construction has yet to be announced. Paramedics in Leeds and Grenville are being honored during National Paramedic Week. Municipal officials say they're grateful to the dedicated members of the service who continue to serve our community with skill and commitment. They say they also bring unwavering compassion in every call they respond to, whether responding to emergencies, supporting patients in difficult moments, or working alongside partner agencies to improve outcomes. They say our paramedics make a difference when it matters most. National Paramedic Week is on until Saturday. The Canadian Forces Snowbirds are getting new planes. However, they aren't expected to arrive until the early 2030s, meaning this season will be their last flying season for a few years. Defense Minister David McGuinty announced the 60-year-old Tudor jets are being retired, with Ottawa purchasing the CT-157 Siskin II for the team. The feds say the new fleet will ensure that Canadians and supporters across North America will continue to enjoy the iconic nine-plane Snowbirds formation for generations to come. The Snowbirds have performed close to 3,000 air displays for over 140 million people. And last calls being extended in Ontario during the FIFA World Cup. The province says it will allow licensed restaurants and bars to sell alcohol until 4 a.m. during the June 11th to July 19th tournament. This year's World Cup is the first to feature 48 teams playing games across three countries, including Canada, with games in Toronto and Vancouver. Tourism Minister Stan Cho says as Ontario welcomes visitors for the global event, this measure will give people more time to enjoy world-class bars and restaurants while supporting the province's tourism sector. Be the first to know. Sign up and get news alerts delivered directly to your inbox at mykempvillenow.com.
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4: Moose weather.
5: In North Grenville, mainly sunny today, a high of 22. Clear this evening, a few clouds overnight, a low of 5. And sunny on Thursday with a high of 15.
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0: All right, I got to tell you, I am so excited for this new Mandalorian movie with a what's his name? Grogu? I can't even get the name right. I'm just excited about this. Now, do you remember that classic film Spaceballs that had John Candy and Mel Brooks? It was a parody of Star Wars, so they had fake characters. And Mel Brooks did this character called Yogurt. It was kind of a spoof of Yoda. And so I was thinking, what would happen if they blended the new Mandalorian movie with the old Spaceballs movie and came up with a bit called The Mandalorian and Yogurt?
1: This weekend, get ready for a Star Wars event more than 40 years in the making.
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1: Lucasfilm presents The Mandalorian and Yogurt.
4: Please, please, don't make a fuss. 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
1: Critics are raving. The Mandalorian and Yogurt is a merchandising dream come true.
4: Merchandising, merchandising, where the real money from the movie is made.
2: It goes against the Mandalorian creed.
4: Never underestimate the power of the Schwartz.
1: The Mandalorian and Yogurt.
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5: In North Grenville, mainly sunny today, a high of 22. Clear this evening, a few clouds overnight, a low of 5, and sunny on Thursday with a high of 15.
6: Spring, otherwise known as pothole rebirth season.
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It's time now for the good news story of the day. And if you've been feeling like, I don't know, you're running out of time to hit some of your life goals, this story is definitely for you. I want you to meet Carl Smith. Carl is 83 years young, and he just officially graduated from university. Now, to say this was a long time coming is a bit of an understatement. Carl actually enrolled in university way back in 1960. His plan was to study agriculture, but after a little bit of a challenge, he decided to take what we would call a gap year. You know, life has other plans. He ended up enlisting in the military. He was deployed, and when he finally came back home, he built a fantastic decades-long career working as a computer engineer. Can't blame the guy. Raised his family, lived his life, did everything beautifully. Well, he decided he was not done yet, and the university decided it was time to close the loop along with him. So they looked back at his original transcripts, his incredible work and engineering career he had built over a lifetime, and decided that his life experience more than checked the remaining boxes, and they awarded him his degree at the age of 83. A reminder to all of us that it is never, ever too late to finish your story. Congratulations, Carl. And that's your good news story of the day.

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I just have to say, if you're not rooting for the Montreal Canadiens right now, you are missing your Team Canada card. I get it. I get it. You're a tried and true blue-blooded fan of whatever team you go by that you're passionate about all year, but come on. The only Canadian team left in the Canadian game, we've got to root for them. Vegas Golden Knights play the Avalanche tonight. The Canadiens on the ice against the Hurricanes tomorrow night. It is going to be an interesting series. I'm even seeing some Leafs fans wear Habs jerseys. No, I'm just kidding. Hell will freeze over before that ever happens.

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4: Weather. In North Grenville, mainly sunny today, a high of 22. Clear this evening, a few clouds overnight, a low of 5, and sunny on Thursday with a high of 15.

Hey, I've got a question for you. Are you a musician? Are you a band? 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Check this out. My name is Joel Lamoureux. I used to have a band, actually. It was called Aces High. I was 15, 16 years old, and we were playing in Mom and Dad's basement in our buddy's garage, and we'd take little gigs around town. But we never had a chance to really get development and, you know, be a band on the radio. 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
6: In North Grenville, mainly sunny today, a high of 22. Clear this evening, a few clouds overnight, a low of 5, and sunny on Thursday with a high of 15.
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5: Moose weather.
6: In North Grenville, mainly sunny today, a high of 22. Clear this evening, a few clouds overnight, a low of 5. And sunny on Thursday with a high of 15.
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Hi, it's Kathy, and we're the station with the biggest variety, Ramusa FM. Good afternoon. You know, this week is Paramedic Services Week, and it's such a great reminder to take a moment, recognize the incredible people who are there for us during some of the life's most unexpected moments. You know, whether it's responding to emergencies, helping someone through a medical crisis, or simply offering comfort and reassurance on a really difficult day. Paramedics do so much more than most of us ever see behind the scenes. And a fun fact for you, in many emergency situations, paramedics begin critical treatment right there before a patient even arrives at the hospital. They're highly trained medical professionals who can perform life-saving procedures, monitor vital signs, administer medication, and make quick decisions under pressure, often in just minutes. You know, it takes a special kind of person to do that job every single day. So during Paramedic Services Week, we just want to say a huge thank you to all the paramedics across our communities for your dedication, your compassion, professionalism, and for always being ready when people need help the most. We truly appreciate everything that you do. So thank you.

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6: In North Grenville, mainly sunny today, a high of 22. Clear this evening, a few clouds overnight, a low of 5, and sunny on Thursday with a high of 15.
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0: Today is World Bee Day, as in bees.
1: And joining us, I have one of my friends on the phone. We've got Peter. So, Peter, I know that you have bees. I guess beehives would be the correct way to say it?
2: That's correct, yeah.
1: Yeah. So tell me a little bit about how you came to wanting to have some beehives to start off.
2: Well, it was about 10 years ago, or over 10 years ago, a friend of mine just was interested in getting into beekeeping and said, hey, do you want to do it? And in a whim, I said, sure. And then it was that summer, it was a July 1st, because I remember, because it was a holiday, and I was sort of surprised that I was able to go pick them up. And haven't looked back since. It was about 12 years ago that I first started getting into it.
1: Oh, my goodness. So you must have made a lot of honey, or rather they have, but you probably jarred a lot.
2: Yes, over the years, yes, I have.
1: Oh, is it easy to do?
2: Which part, the beekeeping or the honey part, or all of it?
1: Let's do all of it, yeah.
2: I mean, it's not like having another pet like a dog or a cat. Like, it's way easier than that. There's some barrier to get into the game. It's about $500 to start beekeeping, and then over the course of the summer, there's a few things you got to do. So I would say, yes, it is relatively easy. There's some things you need to do, though, for sure.
1: And then when it comes to making the honey, is it a longer process?
2: The honey part's a good part. It's a very sticky process, as you can imagine, but usually there's a beer or two involved while you're extracting the honey from the frames and you're doing it with a friend, so it's sort of a fun time. So it's not that much work either, really.
1: We're going to be right back with Peter to find out more about bees, because it's World Bees Day.

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13: Spring feels better on the Moose.

0: Peter, we're back with you talking about bees. And what are some of the plants that you have around or that you would recommend if people wanted to, you know, have the bees around their areas?
1: Well, bees in this area, Northern Ontario, they actually start collecting nectar or pollen primarily from the early budding of pussy willows or maples. So yes, the flowers on your property can certainly help, but keep in mind that to make one jar of honey, it's about 1 million visits to flowers. So, and bees fly over a 5-kilometer radius. So the amount of flowers that you have on your own personal property is great, but it it takes a lot more to make honey. And the ones that we recommend actually through Georgian Bay Biosphere, they worked with Little Gardens. They have a list there of plants that are not only good for honeybees, for all pollinators in our area, native ones.
0: Let's go back to the making of the honey then, but the bee side of things.
1: Yeah.
0: So how long does it take to make a jar, I'd say?
1: Well, it's in midsummer. I mean, if you're talking about one jar, it probably just takes a week for a bees to make enough honey to fill up a jar. They're pretty active in mid-July, the nectar.
0: Pretty busy little bees.
1: Yes.
0: So what would you say to someone who would want to, you know, maybe do the same thing?
1: Just find someone who's doing it, a fellow beekeeper. There is a Muskoka Prairie Sound Beekeepers Association, and through that, it's a great network of people that are willing to share. And, you know, just something to keep in mind, if you ask 10 beekeepers one question, you'll get 11 different answers. So find a friend, find a mentor, and just hang it and get started.
0: And any fun fact you'd like to share about bees that you found out?
1: Well, there's lots, but one of them is after an egg is laid by the queen bee, it stays an egg for a couple of days and hatches into a larvae, and the rate of the growth of the larvae is pretty incredible. So it grows over the period of 5 days. The larva grows the equivalent of a 6-pound human growing to the size of an elephant. Rapid growth.
0: Wow. Now that is definitely a fun fact about bees. Well, Peter, thank you so much for being a part of our World Bee Day today. As always, I'm looking forward to trying your honey.
1: Okay. Thanks, Kathy.

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3: In North Grenville, mainly sunny today, a high of 22. Clear this evening, a few clouds overnight, a low of 5. And sunny on Thursday with a high of 15.
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Gosh, into the 3 o'clock hour already. Good afternoon. It's Kathy with Moose FM. So June is just around the corner, and it also happens to be one of the most popular months for weddings. There's just something about this time of year. The warmer weather, the flowers are blooming everywhere, long sunny evenings. It really does feel like wedding season starts to take over. So now I've never actually been married, but I have been engaged, and I definitely dipped my toes into the wedding planning world for a while. And honestly, it's kind of exciting getting to dream everything up. I remember picking out my colors, yellow and orange. Something bright, cheerful, warm, and happy. And the flowers, I love lilies. They're just so elegant and they smell amazing. You know, it's funny because when you first start planning a wedding, it feels so magical. You start picturing the dress, the music, the decorations, the food, who you're going to invite, you know, all those little details. But then pretty quickly, you realize just how much goes into it. There's the budgets, oh gosh, the seating charts, the venues, the timelines. It can definitely get stressful too. A fun fact for you, according to wedding industry stats, the average wedding can involve well over 100 decisions being made by a couple during the planning process. No wonder people say it can feel overwhelming at times. But at the same time, I think there's something really special about putting together a day that reflects who you are as a couple, whether it's a huge wedding or something small and simple. So now I want to know from you, if you've been married or planned a wedding before, what was that, you know, one thing you absolutely loved about the experience? And maybe one thing that totally stressed you out along the way. Kay Jennings at VistaRadio.ca, and that's a letter K.

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8: In North Grenville, mainly sunny today, a high of 22. Clear this evening, a few clouds overnight, a low of 5. And sunny on Thursday with a high of 15.
9: 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Like my belt.
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Hi, it's Kathy, and we're back talking about weddings. This one's from Jessica. When my husband and I were planning ours, I thought the hardest part would be finding the dress. But honestly, it was the seating chart. I had no idea how stressful it could be figuring out who should sit beside who and making sure family dynamics stayed peaceful for one evening. But I absolutely love the creative side of it. We did all of our centerpieces ourselves with mason jars, wildflowers, and candles. And looking back, that ended up being one of my favorite memories because my sister and I spent nights putting everything together in a garage, laughing the whole time. And your yellow and orange colors actually sound beautiful together, really warm and happy. Mine were dusty blue and cream. 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Apparently, June became one of the most popular wedding months centuries ago because people believed getting married in June brought good luck and prosperity. So there's a little wedding

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1: How is your wedding planning going? It's Kathy with the Moose. Okay, so we heard from Colin and writes, I've got to admit, before getting married, I thought weddings were mostly about picking flowers and tasting cake. I had no clue how much planning actually goes into it until my wife and I started ours. The funniest part, though, I became weirdly obsessed with the playlist. I spent weeks making sure every song flowed perfectly because I wanted the dance floor packed all night. Meanwhile, my wife, she was handling the actual important stuff like the venue and food. The stressful part for us was definitely the budget. You start out thinking, oh, this won't be too bad. And then suddenly you're comparing, you know, chair rentals and napkin colors. But honestly, the day itself goes by so fast that the things people remember most are the moments. You know, the laughs, the speeches, the dancing. And here's a fun fact for you. The tradition of the wedding ring being worn on the fourth finger comes from an old belief that a vine in that finger connects directly to the heart. Pretty romantic when you think about it.

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2: Moose weather.
3: In North Grenville, mainly sunny today, a high of 22. Clear this evening, a few clouds overnight, a low of 5. And sunny on Thursday with a high of 15.
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1: Good afternoon, I'm Casey Kenny. Breaking news this afternoon, a new Catholic elementary school is on the way for Kempville. Announced this morning, Leeds Grenville, Thousand Islands, and Reno Lakes MPP Steve Clark says the province is putting $18.8 million towards the new institution. He says it will deliver 306 new elementary student spaces and 73 new licensed childcare spaces for local families and the Catholic District School Board of Eastern Ontario. The new school will be located at a site to be acquired in Kempville. A timeline for construction has yet to be announced. Paramedics in Leeds and Grenville are being honored during National Paramedic Week. Municipal officials say they're grateful to the dedicated members of the service who continue to serve our community with skill and commitment. They say they also bring unwavering compassion in every call they respond to, whether responding to emergencies, supporting patients in difficult moments, or working alongside partner agencies to improve outcomes. They say our paramedics make a difference when it matters most. National Paramedic Week is on until Saturday. The Canadian Forces Snowbirds are getting new planes. However, they aren't expected to arrive until the early 2030s, meaning this season will be their last flying season for a few years. Defense Minister David McGuinty announced the 60-year-old Tudor jets are being retired, with Ottawa purchasing the CT-157 Siskin II for the team. The feds say the new fleet will ensure that Canadians and supporters across North America will continue to enjoy the iconic nine-plane Snowbirds formation for generations to come. The Snowbirds have performed close to 3,000 air displays for over 140 million people. And last calls being extended in Ontario during the FIFA World Cup. The province says it will allow licensed restaurants and bars to sell alcohol until 4 a.m. during the June 11th to July 19th tournament. This year's World Cup is the first to feature 48 teams playing games across three countries, including Canada, with games in Toronto and Vancouver. Tourism Minister Stan Cho says as Ontario welcomes visitors for the global event, this measure will give people more time to enjoy world-class bars and restaurants while supporting the province's tourism sector. Be the first to know. Sign up and get news alerts delivered directly to your inbox at mykempvillenow.com.
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0: Moose weather.
1: A mix of sun and clouds today, the high 16. For tonight, clear, dropping down to a low of 3. Tomorrow, increasing cloudiness, the high 19. And for the weekend, Saturday, cloudy with a good chance of showers, the high 18. And on Sunday, cloudy with a slight chance of showers, the high 17.
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Wedding planning is what we're talking about today. Hi, it's Kathy with The Moose. All right, so Brenda has sent us an email and it says, wedding planning can absolutely be both exciting and stressful at the exact same time. My daughter, she got married a few years ago and I remember helping her with everything from invitations to flower arrangements. She changed her colors 3 times before finally settling on sage green and blush pink. And I think Pinterest was both a blessing and a curse because suddenly there were too many beautiful ideas out there. But honestly, some of my favorite memories were the quieter moments leading up to the wedding. You know, we were sitting around the kitchen table, we were stuffing invitations, tasting cupcakes together, and hearing her talk about the future she was excited for. The biggest stress for us ended up being the weather because it was an outdoor wedding. So we watched the forecast nonstop for 2 weeks. Thankfully, the rain held off. And a little fun fact, lilies, the flowers that you mentioned, Kathy, are actually one of the most traditional wedding flowers because they symbolize purity, commitment, and new beginnings. So you picked a very classic wedding flower without even knowing it.

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0: Moose weather.
6: A mix of sun and clouds today. The high 16. For tonight, clear, dropping down to a low of 3. Tomorrow, increasing cloudiness, the high 19. And for the weekend, Saturday, cloudy with a good chance of showers, the high 18. And on Sunday, cloudy with a slight chance of showers, the high 17.
7: The days are getting longer, and the shorts are getting shorter.
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turns out for Renee, it was similar to mine. Hi, it's Kathy with Moose FM. We're talking about weddings. So Renee writes that my story made her smile because it was exactly the same way that she got engaged. She dove right into the fun stuff first. She had binders, magazine clippings, color swatches, the whole thing. And she remembers thinking wedding planning was going to feel like one gigantic romantic movie montage. And parts of it did, but parts of it definitely didn't. The most stressful thing for her was actually narrowing down the guest list. You don't realize how hard it is until you start trying to fit everyone into a venue while also staying within budget. But her favorite part was choosing the flowers and decorating. She loved making the space feel personal to them. And funny enough, almost nobody remembers what the table linens look like years later, but everybody remembers whether they had a good time. And that's what she learned most from it all. And a fun fact, wedding cakes actually started as stacked sweet buns in ancient Rome, and guests would break pieces over the bride's head for good luck and fertility. We didn't want to do that with my cake.

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4: Moose weather.
5: A mix of sun and clouds today. The high 16. For tonight, clear, dropping down to a low of 3. Tomorrow, increasing cloudiness, the high 19. And for the weekend, Saturday, cloudy with a good chance of showers, the high 18. And on Sunday, cloudy with a slight chance of showers, the high 17.
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1: Good afternoon, I'm Casey Kenny. Breaking news this afternoon, a new Catholic elementary school is on the way for Kempville. Announced this morning, Leeds Grenville, Thousand Islands, and Rideau Lakes MPP Steve Clark says the province is putting $18.8 million towards the new institution. He says it will deliver 306 new elementary student spaces and 73 new licensed childcare spaces for local families and the Catholic District School Board of Eastern Ontario. The new school will be located at a site to be acquired in Kempville. A timeline for construction has yet to be announced. Paramedics in Leeds and Grenville are being honored during National Paramedic Week. Municipal officials say they're grateful to the dedicated members of the service who continue to serve our community with skill and commitment. They say they also bring unwavering compassion in every call they respond to, whether responding to emergencies, supporting patients in difficult moments, or working alongside partner agencies to improve outcomes. They say our paramedics make a difference when it matters most. National Paramedic Week is on until Saturday. The Canadian Forces Snowbirds are getting new planes. However, they aren't expected to arrive until the early 2030s, meaning this season will be their last flying season for a few years. Defense Minister David McGuinty announced the 60-year-old Tudor jets are being retired, with Ottawa purchasing the CT-157 Siskin II for the team. The feds say the new fleet will ensure that Canadians and supporters across North America will continue to enjoy the iconic nine-plane Snowbirds formation for generations to come. The Snowbirds have performed close to 3,000 air displays for over 140 million people. And last calls being extended in Ontario during the FIFA World Cup. The province says it will allow licensed restaurants and bars to sell alcohol until 4 a.m. during the June 11th to July 19th tournament. This year's World Cup is the first to feature 48 teams playing games across three countries, including Canada, with games in Toronto and Vancouver. Tourism Minister Stan Cho says as Ontario welcomes visitors for the global event, this measure will give people more time to enjoy world-class bars and restaurants while supporting the province's tourism sector. Be the first to know. Sign up and get news alerts delivered directly to your inbox at mykempvillenow.com.
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0: Moose weather.
1: A mix of sun and clouds today, the high 16. For tonight, clear, dropping down to a low of 3. Tomorrow, increasing cloudiness, the high 19. And for the weekend, Saturday, cloudy with a good chance of showers, the high 18. And on Sunday, cloudy with a slight chance of showers, the high 17.
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We're Moose FM. Hi, I'm Kathy Jennings. What a great mix of conversation we had today. We were talking about recognizing that it's Paramedic Services Week. And honestly, such a good reminder to say thank you to the incredible paramedics who show up every single day for our communities. You know, whether it's an emergency, an accident, or someone having one of the worst days of their life, they're often the calm in the middle of the chaos. We heard some really thoughtful messages from listeners today showing appreciation for the work they do, and it's definitely well-deserved. We also talked about the World Bee Day today. Bzzz. The bees deserve their spotlight too. This year's theme is Be Together for People and the Planet, and it really shines a light on just how important bees are in our world. And a fun fact, bees help pollinate about one-third of the food we eat. So next time you enjoy, let's say, an apple, some berries or cucumbers, or even your morning coffee, you might have a bee to thank for that. And we talked about June wedding season just around the corner. And we had so many people chiming in with their wedding memories and planning stories. Everything, you know, from the stressful seating charts and watching the weather, to favorite songs, flower choices, family traditions, and those little moments that ended up becoming the most unforgettable parts of the day. It was really nice hearing how every wedding ends up having its own unique story behind it. So it's definitely been one of those shows, and I fully appreciate all of the stories and the laughs that you have been sharing with us today. Enjoy the rest of your night. We'll see you tomorrow.

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0: A mix of sun and clouds today, the high 16. For tonight, clear, dropping down to a low of 3. Tomorrow, increasing cloudiness, the high 19. And for the weekend, Saturday, cloudy with a good chance of showers, the high 18. And on Sunday, cloudy with a slight chance of showers, the high 17.
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5: Moose weather.
6: A mix of sun and clouds today, the high 16. For tonight, clear, dropping down to a low of 3. Tomorrow, increasing cloudiness, the high 19. And for the weekend, Saturday, cloudy with a good chance of showers, the high 18. And on Sunday, cloudy with a slight chance of showers, the high 17.
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0: 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Moose
1: weather. A mix of sun and clouds today, the high 16. For tonight, clear, dropping down to a low of 3. Tomorrow, increasing cloudiness, the high 19. And for the weekend, Saturday, cloudy with a good chance of showers, the high 18. And on Sunday, cloudy with a slight chance of showers, the high 17.
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1: 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What a world!
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3: Moose weather.
6: A mix of sun and clouds today, the high 16. For tonight, clear, dropping down to a low of 3. Tomorrow, increasing cloudiness, the high 19. And for the weekend, Saturday, cloudy with a good chance of showers, the high 18. And on Sunday, cloudy with a slight chance of showers, the high 17.
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1: 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Moose weather.
2: A mix of sun and clouds today, the high 16. For tonight, clear, dropping down to a low of 3. Tomorrow, increasing cloudiness, the high 19. And for the weekend, Saturday, cloudy with a good chance of showers, the high 18. And on Sunday, cloudy with a slight chance of showers, the high 17.
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0: It's like a drunk karaoke party around here, minus the drunk and the bad singing. 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
4: Moose weather.
5: A mix of sun and clouds today, the high 16. For tonight, clear, dropping down to a low of 3. Tomorrow, increasing cloudiness, the high 19. And for the weekend, Saturday, cloudy with a good chance of showers, the high 18. And on Sunday, cloudy with a slight chance of showers, the high 17.
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